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1: Hello, I'm Stephen Quinn. 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
0: The news is next. Coming up in half an hour, it's Commotion.
2: Look, it's not a secret at this point that Marvel movies have been in a slump for a few years, but they are trying to change that. And the big Marvel reset starts this week with a brand new Spider-Man movie, Spider-Man Brand New Day. Will it work? Will fans get excited about Marvel movies again? The group chat has thoughts.
3: From CBC News, The World This Hour, I'm Mike Miles. The growing wildfire near Clinton, B.C. has led to new evacuation orders for nearly 1,400 properties. As Shelley Joyce reports, that has some residents scrambling to pack up and find a safe place to go.
4: Wildfire service is concerned about a cold front, which is words you never want to hear.
5: Colton Davies is with the Thompson-Nicola Regional District. He says a cold front is expected to arrive in the Caribou, bringing gusty winds and increased fire behavior. Evacuation orders were expanded for 375 addresses on or near Loon Lake Road. Robert Charkey grew up in the Loon Lake area, lost a shop to the fire in the Elephant Hill blaze in 2017.
6: That was a learning experience. That rolled in and burned my big shop down.
5: Sharkey owns a 40-acre ranch on Loon Lake Road. So now before he and his three golden retrievers hit the road, headed for Cache Creek, he put his planning into action.
6: In the last few days, I started implementing the plan to be fire resistant without having water.
5: His strategy is to remove the fuel and cover parts of the deck with fireproof blankets.
6: Every fire is different. The predictability is it's unpredictable.
5: Shelley Joyce, CBC News, Kamloops.
3: Heavy storms and record rainfall in Edmonton have done lots of damage this summer, from flooded basements and downed trees to ruined outdoor events. As Stephanie Cram reports, the city's already estimating repairs from the summer storms could cost up to $30 million.
7: After weeks of heavy storms, Edmonton is cleaning up the mess. City manager Eddie Robar says conditions this year are unlike anything he's seen before.
8: I used to live in Halifax. It rains all the time there. Not like this. Been in hurricanes that didn't look like that incident on Saturday.
7: That storm

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1: Okay, look, first there was the Marvel fatigue, and then there was the fatigue of hearing about the Marvel fatigue. But everyone can agree that superhero movies are just not as slam dunk as they used to be. However, there is an exception to this, and that's Spider-Man. Tom Holland is back for his fourth Spider-Man movie. The group chat's here to talk about it. I'm Al-Amin Abdul Mahmoud, and this is Commotion. Rad Simon Play is here. Christy Puchko is here. And Maura Johnson is here. Hello to all of you.
2: Hi.
1: Nice to have you guys all here. 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
3: What is happening to me?
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3: I'm losing my mind. I am totally out of control. I gotta fix whatever this is right now. So could you get rid of the bad aspects but keep the good?
5: How would you decide what parts of nature are good or bad?

0: 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Is Velcro superior to laces?
1: Time magazine says the word Velcro combines the syllables vel, meaning velvet, and crow, meaning what?

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1: In Alberta, keeping invasive species at bay is a never-ending battle. And tonight we'll meet its new

And now the BC forecast. Air quality alerts due to wildfire smoke continue for several areas. On the north coast, a chance of showers Saturday with a high of 15. Highs reaching 20 with showers and some sunshine in the piece. In the central interior, a high of 17 with smoke, showers, and thunderstorms. Highs up to 31 with smoke and sunshine in the Kootenays. In the southern interior, widespread

0: This is The World. I'm Carolyn Beeler. Politicians across Germany are calling for tougher action against Islamic extremism. That is a week after a deadly attack on a Berlin Pride event. One person died and 31 were injured when a man rammed a vehicle into a crowd of revelers and then attacked them with a machete. Authorities say the attacker, who died in a confrontation with police, had pledged allegiance to the Islamic State. The German chancellor vowed this week to toughen security laws. The far-right AfD party said the government must do more to protect people from religious radicals. Those statements are ringing hollow with many LGBTQ activists, as the World's Europe correspondent Orla Berry reports.
1: The blame game started a little over 24 hours after last Saturday's attack.
2: Ich kann jedenfalls nicht verstehen, dass ich an jedem Ort der Welt mein Handy orten kann.
1: German Chancellor Friedrich Merz said the security service

Welcome to Latino USA. I'm Maria Hinojosa. We're going to start our show today with the first episode of a new Futuro Studios podcast. It's called Muy Excited. The host is Maria Garcia, executive editor of Studios. You might remember her from Anything for Selena, the show about Selena Quintanilla's legacy, or from the podcast My Diva,

that's it for today. First, you heard an episode of our new podcast, Muy Excited, hosted and written by Maria Garcia. The Muy Excited

0: Thanks, Shan. And thanks for joining us on North by Northwest this August-long weekend. I'm Margaret Gallagher. Coming up this hour, what's it like to have an AI boyfriend? And what does it mean for the other relationships in your life? We'll hear from two professors from the University of Waterloo who did some hands-on research, virtually, of course. And for thousands of years, Coast Salish woolly dogs were bred by coastal First Nations for their wool. We'll hear from the authors of The Teachings of Mutton, a Coast Salish woolly dog, a new book that tells the story of this now extinct species.
1: I'm Stephanie Mercier in the CBC Vancouver newsroom. Wildfire crews are bracing for weather this weekend that could ramp up fire activity, with winds and thunderstorms predicted. And a strike is looming at WestJet. It's begun parking its planes ahead of a potential strike and lockout Sunday morning.
0: In current conditions, Vancouver, light rain 15, Victoria, mainly cloudy 14, Prince George, light rain 14 degrees, Bella Bella, light rain 12.
1: In traffic, Highway 1 is still closed from the Alexandra Bridge north of Hope to Jackass Summit south of Lytton because of wildfire. Highway 5 is your alternate route there. Highway 97 is closed between Loon Lake Road and 76 Mile Frontage Road for 60 kilometers because of wildfire there as well. Your detours for that one are by way of Highway 24 and Highway 5 North. Over at Highway 5, though, because of all these other closures, there is a travel advisory warning for higher than normal volumes for some stretches of Highway 5, partly because of the long weekend, partly because of those other closures. There's also an advisory for the Needles Ferry on Highway 6, warning of heavy traffic. Then over at the ferries, BC Ferries says BC Day long weekend is its busiest weekend of the year. There is a 3-sailing wait from Tsawwassen to Swartz Bay, a 4-sailing wait to Duke Point. No sailing waits in the other direction at this point. A 2-sailing wait to the Southern Gulf Islands from the mainland, and a 1-sailing wait to Langdale from Horseshoe Bay. And at the borders, it's about a half an hour wait southbound at this hour.
0: And Stephanie, I could tell it was busy at BC Ferries because I went on the online to try and book something for later in the summer, and I was always put in the waiting room.
1: Oh, yes.
0: You can see how many people are using the system. But we're going to be talking, you heard me talking about the Coast Salish woolly dog. I know you do a lot of textile work and knitting. Have you ever knit with dog wool?
1: I haven't, but the most fascinating one I got to knit with was possum.
0: Oh,
1: my
0: wow.
1: My in-laws brought me some possum yarn from, I think, New Zealand. It was very cool.
0: That is very cool. Well, my aunt from the Okanagan, it would not be Coast Salish woolly dog because, of course, those dogs are now extinct and we'll find out why, but she gave me a pair of mittens from a farmer's market that were knit with some sort of fluffy tan dog wool. They're very fluffy and warm. And they don't smell like a wet dog.
1: Well, that's good.
0: They just are delightful. So there you go. Thanks so much, Stephanie.
1: Talk to you soon.
0: That is Stephanie Mercier in the Vancouver newsroom. And we have that conversation about the teachings of mutton coming up in about half an hour. Let's have a look at the weather before we get to chats about AI boyfriends. For the piece, or along the North Coast, we've got showers with a high of 14, showers tonight, a low of 11. In the Peace, showers with a risk of thunderstorms, high of 19. Rain tonight, risk of a thunderstorm in the evening, and a low of 9. For the Central Interior, showers with thunderstorms, some gusting southwest winds, a high of 17. Showers

0: trying to respond non-judgmentally because that's a real companion. It's serving a purpose in their lives. And I think our job is to hear them out, try to listen well, maybe take a small page out of the AI companion's book and listen non-judgmentally so that they can feel safe to talk to us about those things.
1: Are there any guardrails that you think should be put in place or considered right now?
0: Well, very much young people are using these, and a very high proportion of young people do report that they've used either AI for mental health advice, or they've tried out an AI companion, or they regularly turn to AI for companionship. And so I think particularly putting guardrails around the use of underage individuals is something we should really be on top of now.
2: And helping young people understand if this is their first kind of relationship experience, so to speak, that this is not what you get from humans. You can't control them. I've tried and you can't. They don't just agree with everything you say and are interested in whatever you say. You have to learn that give and take and balance your needs with their needs and make those sacrifices and that mutual care as well.
1: Well, thank you so much to both of you. A fascinating conversation and topic.
0: Thank
2: Yeah,
0: you.
2: thank you.
3: Professor Christine Logal and Associate Professor Denise Marigold teach social development studies at Renison University College, an affiliate of the University of Waterloo. And right now it is 26 minutes after 7, after 8, Mountain Daylight. And let's hear some music from a couple who are married in life and in art. Isabel Dunlop and Mark Henning are behind Combine the Victorious, and they have a new single out. The band has a lush, dreamy sound, which is reminiscent of bands like the Eurythmics and Massive Attack and Portishead. And this song is going to take you on a romantic journey. This is Smooth Sailing.
4: Ooh.

0: Just a little bit of Temptation by New Order from the Trainspotting soundtrack. That's part of the 90s Baby series at VIFF happening through the summer. And Peter Hook from New Order is going to be at the Commodore in September. And Stephanie Mercier is here with a look at the news headlines.
1: Wildfire crews are bracing for a cold front this weekend that could bring lightning and strong winds to the interior, potentially whipping up fires already threatening homes near Clinton and Boston Bar. We'll have that story and more coming up at 8:30.
0: And we're going to get the latest on the wildfires from BC Wildfire Service. We'll check in live at the Powell Street Festival, and we're going to hear all about floriculture, the power of flowers, in our final half hour. Let's let New Order take us to the break.
2: Linda faced an indefinite wait for knee replacement surgery in the public system, so she went to a private clinic, got her new knee in weeks. But it drained her retirement savings.
3: Well, I thought we had free health care, and that's what we paid our taxes for. I'm just astonished that we have to do it this way.
2: Private joint surgeries on white coat, black art with doctors.

0: saying to everyone that we won't let this get us down and that we are stronger than hate and violence.
1: That's Hassan Gewalt.
2: One person was killed and 29 injured when a man drove a vehicle into a crowd and stabbed bystanders before fleeing. Police later shot and killed the suspect, who was on a suspended sentence for planning a terror attack. And that's the latest national and international news from World Report. I'm Sheehan Desjardins.

0: That's a little bit of Sawagi Taiko among the many performers at this weekend's Powell Street Festival. This annual celebration of Japanese Canadian culture is celebrating 50 years this weekend, 50 years of bringing communities together through music, food, dance, art, discourse, and more. Sophie Yamauchi is the executive director, and she joins us on the line. Good morning, Sophie.
1: Good morning, Margaret. Hello.
0: Thanks for being here. And where

0: Yeehaw, indeed. That's Allison Brown, and I don't want your roses. Stephanie Mercier is here with a look at the news headlines.
1: In the news this weekend could be a challenging one for fire crews in the interior, with the forecast calling for windy conditions and possible thunderstorms. And it is a busy travel day today, with lots of sailing waits at the ferries and warnings of busy highways. Those stories and lots more throughout the morning.
0: Thanks, Stephanie. And we'll celebrate the BC Day long weekend tomorrow with Chef Ned Bell as he gets ready for a big festival and talking about BC salmon. We'll also hear about stories of Nikkei Canadians. Have a great rest of your day. Thanks.
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5: Doug Ford has often praised Prime Minister Mark Carney. But after Ottawa grounded Ford's expansion of Toronto's Island Airport, tensions are taking off. Is this just turbulence between the two leaders, or are they at risk of a crash? On the House, after World Report.
6: 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Good morning, I'm Sheehan Desjardins.

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1: The Commonwealth Games are headed to Glasgow, Scotland. Athletes from 74 nations and territories will compete in sports like athletics, swimming, artistic gymnastics, and wheelchair three-on-three basketball. Anything can happen when the level of competition is this high. Don't miss any of the action from July 23rd to August 2nd. 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
0: The CBC News is next, and then it's Day 6 with Brent Bambury.
2: Europe's unprecedented wildfires are putting enormous pressure on the aerial firefighting industry. Fleets of aircraft are in constant use. Pilots are getting harder to find. We go to Europe for more today on Day 6.
3: This is CBC News from Vancouver. Good morning. I'm Stephanie Mercier. Our top story, more people in the Fraser Canyon area are being told to leave their homes this morning because of wildfires. The Fraser Valley Regional District is ordering dozens of properties near Spuzzum, from Alexandra Bridge to Sawmill Creek, to leave immediately. The district says it's because of increased fire behavior on the Brunswick Creek complex of fires. Evacuees are being told to go south via Highway 1 or follow the directions of first responders. Wildfire crews are expected

At the age of 90, I'm in the evening of my life. I have a story to tell. And if you don't know the story, that doesn't mean that it never took place.

Hey, Canada, this is Jan Caruana, winner of Because News. Congratulations to my runners-up, Adonis Charlie and Tom Hearn. Because News is written and produced by Elizabeth Bowie, Kate Evans, David Carroll, Gavin Crawford, Phil Lung, and J.R. Tanapai. This week, they had help from Jana O'Connor. Rounding out the team, Aaron Conway, Bronwyn Page, Diana Marcoux.

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This is like day two. I pretty much stayed up all night. Yeah, I'd say so. And slept at like 5:30 a.m. Woke up 9:30 a.m. So, not had much sleep, but the day continues. It is amazing to see this festival and its residents, its people, just in all kinds of setups. There's like tent cities. I joke you not, like literal tent city with the sun bearing down, and people have had to tarp and cover themselves and figure inventive ways to survive the elements, the main element being heat. But it's innovation, and people's outfits, even like, while on top of being creative, are also sometimes like brilliant in their ingenuity, finding ways to create hats that protect you from all these elements, and accessories to help find your friends. They're called totems. They're big giant sticks, and you put lights on them and funky creatures on them, and then people will find their friends when they get inevitably split from their group in this mad scale festival. Yeah, the

Yeah, I am currently walking. Yeah, it's windy, it's dusty. It's really dusty. I gotta like cover my face, that's how dusty it is out here. This is wild. I

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1: In our community, fluent and somewhat fluent speakers, they were around 58, the average age.
2: Indigenous languages are endangered around the globe. The UN declared it the International Decade of Indigenous Languages. Almost halfway through, how Indigenous people here at home are reclaiming and revitalizing their languages.
0: Unreserved with Rosanna Deerchild. Tomorrow afternoon at 2, 2:30 in Newfoundland, 4 Mountain and Pacific. 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